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0: This is Nation Radio. Thank you for joining us this morning. Tim Allen here with a reminder about the old school run. Yes, a couple of tunes, a couple of old school tunes for the school run every weekday, 3:30, only here at Nation Radio.
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14: The top stories this hour. Donald Trump and Andy Burnham are going to have their first face-to-face meeting at the UN General Assembly in New York later. Ukraine and the escalating conflict in the Middle East are expected to be top of the agenda. When Mr. Burnham was mayor of Greater Manchester, he claimed the US president wouldn't be welcome there. But former advisor to the PM, Kevin McKeever, thinks the omens are good.
15: If you look at the history of who Trump gets on well with, first of all, Trump does very well and gets on with people in the room who are popular. And Andy's popular, right? But he also, for better or for worse, gets on well with down-to-earth men and people who are a bit blokey.
14: Meanwhile, the Prime Minister's confirmed the UK will provide military support to Saudi Arabia in its fight against Iran-backed Houthi rebels. Three of America's biggest news organizations are suing the Trump administration after being banned from the White House. CNN, MSN Now, and Politico say the decision to revoke their journalists' access violates their First Amendment rights. A new book about Diana, Princess of Wales, written by her brother Earl Spencer, has been released today, with Piers Morgan threatening legal action over claims made about him. Swan Song includes allegations about the royal family and the media in the years before and after her death. Hannah Furness is the Daily Telegraph's royal editor.
0: What he has said about this book is that he wants it to be his version of Diana. So he believes that there have been untruths over the years. He's uncomfortable with some of other people's narratives. And ahead of the 30th anniversary of her death, he wants to tell his own. He described it as that it was going to be an openly a positive book.
14: The NHS is expanding Martha's Rule to all hospital emergency departments in England to help patients and families challenge staff and seek second opinions about their care if they want. It's named after Martha Mills, who died aged 13 after developing sepsis. And FIFA president Gianni Infantino says he's open to talks over reform at football's governing body. He's faced calls to step down after launching a failed plan to sell stakes in the World Cup. From Sky News, I'm Daisy Steele. Nation
16: 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Good morning, it's Tuesday and it's Nation Radio's Early Breakfast with Gary Parker. On the way, Shawn Mendes, John Waite, and let's have Christina Aguilera. Nation.

0: back.
1: Shawn Mendes, There's Nothing Holding Me Back at Nation Radio. It's Tuesday morning. It's the best variety of hits with Gary Parker on Early Breakfast. A very good morning to you. And if you are celebrating your birthday today, the 22nd of September, many happy returns to you. In the world of showbiz, Andrea Bocelli is 68. Joan Jett of the Black Hearts fame is 68 as well. Happy birthday, Nick Cave, 69. David Coverdale of Whitesnake is 75. And happy birthday to the one and only Chesney Hawkes, 55 today.

0: Crusaders, Street Life and Bananarama. It's I Want You Back at Nation Radio, where we have a brand new feature for you after 5 o'clock every morning. It's Nation Radio's Early Breakfast Pub Quiz. Be listening after five. I'll have a couple of questions for you to answer, and let's see how you do.
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0: Lenny Kravitz, It Ain't Over Till It's Over. 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

0: I just might. It's Bruno Mars. It's Early Breakfast on Nation Radio. The Early Breakfast pub quiz coming up after five, and more of the best variety of hits from Maroon 5 and Genesis after the headlines at five. Nation
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18: The top stories this hour. Andy Burnham will meet Donald Trump for the first time in New York later as world leaders gather for the UN General Assembly. Ukraine and the escalating conflict in the Middle East are expected to dominate their talks. The Prime Minister's promised a pragmatic relationship with the US President, despite being a vocal critic of him in the past. But Conservative leader Kemi Badenoch says Mr. Burnham has some catching up to do on foreign policy.
19: I wish Andy Burnham all the best with his first meeting with Donald Trump. The US is our most important
3: important security ally. We do need to have a relationship with the US. And I hope he's moved on from when he was mayor of Manchester and was saying that he wouldn't have Donald Trump visit there.
18: Meanwhile, the Prime Minister has confirmed the UK will provide military support to Saudi Arabia in its fight against Iran-backed Houthi rebels. Three of America's biggest news organisations are suing the Trump administration after being banned from the White House. CNN, MS Now and Politico say the decision to revoke their journalists' access violates their First Amendment rights. Martha's rule is being extended to cover A&E departments in England. The law, which was brought in after the death of 13-year-old Martha Mills from sepsis, gives families the right to request an urgent review of care. Speaking when it was partially rolled out in 2024, Sir Stephen Powis, who was head of NHS England, said patients deserve the protections it offers.
19: The tragic circumstances around Martha's death and Naropi's campaign to put in place a system where the relative's voice, the family's voice, the patient's voice can be heard where it needs to be heard is really important for us.
18: A new book about Diana, Princess of Wales, written by her brother Earl Spencer, has been released today, with Piers Morgan threatening legal action over claims made about him. Swan Song includes allegations about the royal family and the media in the years before and after her death. And FIFA president Gianni Infantino says he'll propose an independent external review into world football's governing body. From Sky News, I'm Daisy Steele. Nation
0: Radio. Good morning. It's just after five and it's Nation Radio playing the best variety of hits like Aretha Franklin, Maroon 5, and next it's Genesis.

Who's Zoomin' Who? It's Aretha Franklin and it's Nation Radio Tuesday morning's early breakfast coming up to 5:15. And it's time for a brand new feature. It's the Nation Radio Early Breakfast Pub Quiz. And it works like this. I'm going to give you two questions. Then I'm going to play a song. After that song, I'm going to come back with the answers and see if you can get 2 out of 2. So two questions, two answers. Let's see how you get on. Question number one, in British currency, how many sides does a 20p coin have? Now, you're not allowed to cheat, all right? You've got to think of that answer. And number two, which yellow cartoon family lives at 742 Evergreen Terrace? Answers after Lewis Capaldi on Nation Radio.

Day Love. It's Lewis Capaldi on Nation Radio. So the early breakfast pub quiz answers our first question in British currency. How many sides does a 20p coin have? The answer is 7. And number 2, which yellow cartoon family lives at 742 Evergreen Terrace? The answer is The Simpsons. We'll do another one tomorrow.

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0: 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Alex Duffy is next on Breakfast here at Nation Radio, and all the latest news, weather and travel for Yorkshire and Lincolnshire. Have a great Tuesday. I'll catch you tomorrow morning at 4. The news is next. Nation
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13: The top stories this hour. In a royal exclusive, we've been catching up with Prince Harry after his return to the UK.
14: Resilience is it exists in every single one of us, and when you are challenged in any regard, that's when you start to realise how strong you really are.
13: The Duke of Sussex has been telling us how inspired he is by the children, parents and carers recognised at last night's Well Child Awards in London. Meanwhile, Earl Spencer's new book about his late sister Princess Diana's gone on sale. It's prompted a row with Buckingham Palace, which has warned grief can cloud reason. Andy Burnham says he's looking forward to his first meeting with US President Donald Trump later, and he expects to find common ground. The Prime Minister's in New York for a meeting of the UN General Assembly. And Britain's late-night economies returns to growth for the first time in more than a year. The number of bars, nightclubs and other late-night venues rose by 0.4% in the 3 months to June. But the Nighttime Industries Association says almost 3 in 10 venues have disappeared since the pandemic.
15: Now for the news here in East Yorkshire and Northern Lincolnshire. A Hull University expert says students need to learn how to use artificial intelligence ethically without letting it replace their own skills. Neil Gordon, who's a lecturer in computer science, says higher education providers must also rethink assessments, as AI can now write essays, programs and music in seconds. He says his university has adapted to the rapid development of AI whilst ensuring that students still learn the skills they need for future employment.
16: In computer science in particular, I've been looking at this, looking at how we give students knowledge of how to use AI appropriately and ethically, how to work with it as a tool so they're still learning, so it doesn't replace them doing something. They can use it to help them improve how we learn, improve what we create, where they understand it still.
15: Grimsby Town are back in action this evening. After stretching their unbeaten start to the League Two season on Saturday, it's a break from that tonight for their first game in the EFL Trophy. The Mariners face a trip to Notts County, with Burton Albion and Nottingham Forest under-21s making up the rest of Northern Group F.
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15: Mist in some places at first, after that sunny spells and fairly warm. That's a high of 23 Celsius. That's the latest. I'm Andy Marsh.
18: Good morning. This is Alex Duffy at breakfast. This is Nation Radio for Yorkshire and Northern Lincolnshire. And you're here as well. Love that. On the way, we'll look at what's trending this morning. And we'll start with this from Roxette.

0: for your Tuesday morning. I was about to say Monday, definitely Tuesday. Let's look at what's trending.
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0: We know it's Tuesday because Great British Bake Off is back on the telly after what feels like a lifetime off. Tonight we get to find out how some strangers make cakes and probably cry over doing so, and I can't wait already. Also trending, espresso hair. The latest trend for apparently darker hair. Good luck. Why don't you just type darker hair? Struggle with espresso. And East Riding going to be hosting an European sea angling competition. The Paul Rogerman European Open Beach Championship has been confirmed for next March. The first time they've had it in ages. They've been angling to host that competition for ages now. Thank you. This is Taylor Swift at Nation.

0: Taylor Swift on Nation Radio Yorkshire. A fairly mild start. It's already about 13 or 14 degrees outside. Mostly dry and bright and sunny for much of the day. There's some showers likely this evening, but until then it's looking all right. And have you seen highs today? And this is here in Yorkshire and Northern Lincolnshire of 24 degrees. What's happened? We're meant to be officially welcoming autumn tomorrow. Today, last official day of summertime. Tomorrow, we welcome in autumn, 23rd, the autumn equinox. And yet here we are with 24 degrees later. Anyway, I'm not objecting. I'm going shorts and T-shirt. Coming up in just a moment, we get into my question this morning. You're never going to get it. I'm not going shorts and T-shirt today yet. Maybe I should have. When I get home later after the show, I'll change. I've got a question. You're never going to get it. We'll get to that in just a moment. I've got music for you as well. Music from Train. Play Ronan Keating and an update on the roads in just a moment at Nation. Nation Radio.
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9: I'm Greg Edwards. Good morning. Out on the main routes, traffic is on the move. It's all looking good if you're heading out onto the motorways, including the M62, the M18 and the M180 as well. And things look okay over the Humber Bridge. Roadworks underway still if you're in the Sancton area. The A1034 King Street has some temporary lights. They're working on the electricity cables for a few more days around the High Street Junction. So expect one or two delays in Dunswell. There are temporary lights on Beverley Road for work.
10: Travel
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0: the best variety of hits means one of the best songs Eurythmics ever made before it. Train from the early noughties. On the way, music for you. A man who was in a band in the 90s, a boy band in the 90s, going solo. And Teddy Swims from right now as well. First of all, I've got a question. You're never going to get it.
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0: Have you ever thought if you were in charge of the country, what you would do? What about if you were a child? Because 24% of kids, when surveyed and said, look, if you were Prime Minister for the day, what would you do? 24% of kids said, if they were Prime Minister, they would do this every day. What is it? 24% of kids said, if they were Prime Minister, they would do this every day. What is it? You may need to think outside the box on this one, or you may ask your kids, if you've got them, what they do, because in theory, one in four is going to give you the right answer this morning. Wake them up. Kids, no, it's not quite time to get ready for school yet. I just want to know, if you were Prime Minister, what would you do every day? 24% of kids said if they were Prime Minister, they would do this every day. You can WhatsApp me with your guests right now. 07740938500. Come straight through to me here at Nation Radio. If you message on WhatsApp or voice note on WhatsApp, do that right now. I've just put the question on Facebook as well. It's on the Nation Radio Yorkshire Facebook page. Go there. You can see the question. A picture that might be helpful or might not be helpful. Entirely up to you to work out. And you can leave your guess as a comment on there as well. I don't need to tell you how Facebook works. Do you know what I mean? You can press comment and you can write comments to people. Oh, you can also press like and it likes. Anyway, that's how Facebook works. Get in touch this morning. That's my question. You're never going to get it. Teddy Swims. This is The Door at Nation Radio. I took a

0: The roller coaster. This is Nation Radio. Alex Duffy at breakfast with you. Teddy Swims just now as well. It's going to be warm today. 23, 24 degrees. I've got a question. You're never going to get it. The question this morning, 24% of kids said if they were Prime Minister, they'd do this every day. What is it? Leanne in Briggs says, Alex, is it 24% would still do homework? She says, I was that nerdy kid who always did the extra homework. Oh, we once had a teacher who was very forgetful. And so a lot of us hadn't done the homework. So everybody in the class agreed that we would all say, no, you didn't set any homework, sir. Except for the one kid at the front that had done it. That's the wrong answer. I'm not having a go at you, Leanne. I'm sure you wouldn't have dobbed in the rest of the class like that. Wrong answer. What do you reckon it is? 24% of kids said if they were Prime Minister, they'd do this every day. Send me a guess. WhatsApp or Facebook. I've got the answer for you next. Make me a
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0: And right now I've got how you could be having this incredible reaction to winning life-changing money, £600,000. Would you be a whooper, a laugher, a hollerer, a non-believer, a crier, a silent type? £600,000 will land in someone's bank account on Friday for answering their phone. 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
20: I'm Greg Edwards. Good morning. Out on the main routes, traffic is on the move. It's all looking good if you're heading out onto the motorways, including the M62, the M18 and the M180 as well. And things looking okay over the Humber Bridge. Roadworks underway still if you're in the Sancton area. The A1034 King Street has some temporary lights. They're working on the electricity cables for a few more days around the High Street Junction. So expect one or two delays in Dunswell. There are temporary lights on Beverley Road for work.
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0: think there should be more songs these days with saxophone in. Jerry Rafferty, Baker Street at Nation Radio Yorkshire, Sugar Babes before it. It's Alex Duffy at breakfast with you. That's me. You're here as well. And right now, I've got a question. You're never going to get it. If I press the right button.
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0: 24% of kids said if they were Prime Minister, they would do this every day. What is it? Kelly's in Beverly. She's gone with us. Eat sweets, Alex. I mean, do you mind that? Negotiations, some high-powered level prime ministerial negotiation. A load of jelly babies in the middle of the table. That'd help, wouldn't it? Tracy's stuck with sweets as well. She's gone with buy sweets. Not sweets, no. Heidi says, is it eat whatever they'd want? Maybe for breakfast every day, like ice cream. Heidi's on her way into the office in Hull. And, oh, God, actually, Heidi, you've got it right. Yeah. Right, well, you get a fanfare. 24% of kids said if they were Prime Minister every day, they would have ice cream. Is the right answer. Does that mean every ice cream van person in the UK would be like knighted immediately? Elton John at Nation Radio.

0: That is such an earworm of a song. Cat's Eye, an animal at Nation Radio Yorkshire. Good morning, Alex Duffy at breakfast with you.
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0: See, that's why they sing that. Thank you for being here. It's going to get super weirdly warm today for the 22nd of September. Highs of 24 degrees across Yorkshire and Northern Lincolnshire. I mean, we were just hearing, actually, maybe the kids are right on this one. 24% of them said if they were Prime Minister, they'd have ice cream every day. Could well be an ice cream day today, couldn't it? Ice cream van owners across the region suddenly... Quick! Get the tarpaulin off of it. Get it out of the garage. We're back in action for one day only. And I'm just thinking, if kids were Prime Minister eating ice cream every day, does that mean that we'd replace the national anthem with, I don't know, this? Because I'm on board, if I'm honest with you. I suggest before whether we would see all ice cream van people knighted. Of course, they wouldn't be knighted, they'd be 99-ed. Just harder to say than it sounds. Give it a go. Look, on the way in just a moment, we'll get your latest news for 7 o'clock, after which I feel like we get in with a big sort of rousing... Let's do something Robbie Williams. And there's a big song right now about Texas. I'm going to play you that as well in the next 15 minutes at Nation Radio.
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10: The top stories this hour in a royal exclusive we're hearing this morning from Prince Harry as he settles back into UK life.
11: Resilience is it exists in every single one of us, and when you are challenged in any regard, that's when you start to realise how strong you really are.
10: We chatted with the Duke of Sussex ahead of last night's Well Child Awards in London, which celebrate the inspirational qualities of the UK's seriously ill children and their parents and carers. He told us how inspired he is by them.
11: However hard your day is, to hear these kids' stories and to meet the parents and know that every single day they have to deal with the same thing over and over again, and some days gets really, really bad. Kind of you walk away from that going, if they can do it, maybe we can all do it as well.
10: Meanwhile, after days of headlines about it, a book about the brother of Princess Diana has gone on sale this morning, and Andy Burnham has arrived in New York for the UN General Assembly, where he'll meet President Trump for the first time. It comes as the Prime Minister's announced the UK will provide Saudi Arabia with defensive military support.
12: Now for the news here in East Yorkshire and Northern Lincolnshire. A Hull University expert is telling us this morning artificial intelligence is changing how students learn, are assessed and prepare for work. Neil Gordon, who's a lecturer in computer science, says young people need the skills to use it responsibly while still proving their knowledge and ability. He warns the technology could cut entry-level jobs unless society plans properly for its impact on employment.
13: In 10 years' time, where do we get the next generation of experienced people from? A whole range of places where companies, for financial reasons, are saying, well, AI can do it now for next to nothing. Why employ a person for £20,000 when for that, across our organisation, we can have hundreds of AIs creating content for us?
12: Grimsby Town will aim to take their League 2 form into the EFL Trophy tonight. The Mariners, who are currently third in the league and unbeaten after seven games following their 2-0 win against Crawley Town, travel to Notts County. It's the first game from Northern Group F, which also includes Burton Albion and Nottingham Forest under-21s.
5: 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Weather.
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12: Mist in some places at first, after that sunny spells and fairly warm at a high of 23 Celsius. That's the latest. I'm Andy Marsh.
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16: So getting pretty warm later on then, on the subject of heating up. The word defrosting has been trending in association with one celebrity in particular because of something that has been announced. I'll share that with you in just a moment. Throwback Robbie Williams and that LLM.

0: I remember he treated the video like his audition for James Bond, which clearly didn't work, but I loved it. Robbie Williams and Millennium on Nation Radio Yorkshire. You want to dress as James Bond for a Tuesday? You do it. Tears for Fears before it. This is Nation Radio, and that's what we do, right? The best variety of it. Big Robbie song, throwback from the 80s with Tears for Fears, and we're up to date with Ella Langley, big hit from this year. Big hit right now is still in the top five, and it's on in just a moment.
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0: Trending this morning, the lady who made the word defrosting start trending over the last 24 hours because Mariah Carey, yes, she's begun defrosting for Christmas, and she announced that she's going to be doing some Christmas shows in the UK this year, and tickets are about to go on sale. So she's going to do Birmingham, London, Manchester, that's it. Some big dates only. So I'm thinking, look, I know she's not coming to Yorkshire. Someone should have pointed to her on a map and said, look, go over here. But it's going to be well worth travelling to see Mariah do Christmas songs at Christmas, isn't it? Isn't it? Also trending this morning, East Yorkshire is going to be hosting a European sea angling competition next year. So this is the Paul Rogerman European Open Beach Championship. And it's the whole stretch from Bridlington to Spurn Point. And they reckon that hundreds, if not thousands, of anglers are going to be coming to the region to take part. We'll have a knock on because they'll all need somewhere to stay and all of that. So a bit of that. So they try and catch the biggest fish. Lovely. Trying to angle for that competition for ages. And also trending, the Bake Off is back tonight. Great British Bake Off back on the telly. If, like me, I can't watch that show unless I'm eating whatever they're making at the same time. Do you know what I mean? It's cake week tonight. So if you need to pop into the shops on your way in this morning or on your way home, or take an emergency afternoon off to stay home and make a cake, then I'd get to it if I was you. As we watch the latest batch of strangers struggle to understand a barely there recipe and cry over a cake that hasn't risen. Cannot wait. Back on the telly tonight. Ella Langley, this is Choosing Texas on Nation Radio Yorkshire. Good morning.
3: Just when

Langley on Nation Radio Yorkshire. The last racing of the year at Beverley Racecourse today. Final race of the season if you're heading there. And tonight on the telly, the Great British Bake Off is back on. I watch it. I mean, I watch it for when, you know, you get to know people and you root for a contestant. I also watch it for things going wrong. I think it's brilliant, that show, when things go wrong. You learn something about yourself, don't you, when things go wrong, and whether or not we rise to the challenge, like a cake. Tonight it is cake week on the telly, so we'll find out how they get on. Could I ask, what was your big foodie fail? Your culinary... no, I can't say that. Your culinary mess up. It was close. Did you have one, your biggest? Maybe you had everyone round for a big dinner party and then everyone got food poisoning. I don't know. Maybe you were cooking and next thing you know, Humberside Fire and Rescue around. What happened? Well, let me know this morning your biggest foodie fail, please. 07740 938 500 on WhatsApp. Get in touch this morning. Or on Facebook, Alex Duffy at Breakfast on Facebook is my page. You can drop me a message on there this morning. And tell me about your foodie fail. Whilst you do, I'm going to play a brilliant Blondie song and Benson Boone next.

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10: I'm Greg Edwards. Starting to look busy in the usual places around Hull now this morning. Fairly heavy going in on the A63 on Roger Millward Way towards Great Union Street. And on Great Union Street itself, it's looking heavy around the Clarence Street Junction, according to the sensors. Not too bad, though, out on the motorway. Certainly no serious problems affecting the M62, both east and westbound. That's looking okay. And it's fine as well on the M18. In Bishop Burton, there are still temporary lights on the A1079.
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Warm today, like weirdly warm for the 22nd of September. We're getting up to 24 degrees. And if you look at your weather icon on your phone, it might show you like a rainy thing for later. But most of the day, actually, we started off bright and dry and sunny for most of it. And then the showers this evening. But until then, it's looking pretty good. Your foodie fail. What happened? Your kitchen nightmare. Great British Bake Off is back on the telly tonight, so I'm wondering about those times, because that's the bit that I always love, I'll be honest. Triumphing over adversity, when it doesn't go right on the telly and then somebody manages to turn it round, that's my favourite bit. Or that time that the man put his dessert in the bin. One of the two. Helen's been on with this. Helen says, Alex, at the weekend, I said... Oh, hang on, I've got some music for this one. At the weekend, says Helen, I said to hubby, I'll make the bacon butties. She says, I pop the tongs on the worktop and go to wash something. I trip over both dogs. I'm on the floor, a few choice words to myself, worrying I'm going to burn the bacon. I look up and see black smoke. But the bacon was fine. The griddle is fine. Until I lift the griddle and realise I've only gone and put the tongs that were not metal on the cooker, not fixed and closed properly. Helen says, I immediately lifted the tongs, which are now fully ablaze. Knowing the sink is now full of water, I'm navigating a child asking, what's going on, as I carry fire across the kitchen. Helen says, long story short, I'm now banned from bacon sandwiches. I banned myself. And she says, she adds, look at my new kitchen tiles. And she sent me a picture of her new kitchen tiles, which, you know when with your makeup, if you're trying to achieve a smoky eye effect... Yeah, Helen's gone for the smoky kitchen tile effect. I like it. It's good. Tell me yours, please. Your foodie fails. WhatsApp me 07740938500. What happened? You can send me a message on WhatsApp or hit the odd microphone and send me a voice note and tell me what happened. Send me yours. This is Nation Radio Yorkshire. This is Ben

0: Jonas Blue, Dakota, Fast Car at Nation Radio Yorkshire. Benson Boone before it. Thank you for getting us on this morning. Another bright start today. Plenty of sunshine around across the region as well. And highs of 24 degrees today. Your culinary fail, your foodie fail. When did it not go to plan? Bake Off's back on tonight. See, I had one of these, was it last month, where, you know, when you're in a hurry and you just shove a pizza in? But we had one of those evenings, I think we were heading out, so we shoved a pizza in quick. I say we, I mean I. It was done, went to take it out, and you know when the pizza that is just put it like on the shelf in the oven, and I'd done that, and somehow it gets a little bit stuck to the shelf? It had done that, and then it came out from not at all, from not moving, suddenly came out full force, hit the front of the shelf, somehow did a somersault like it was Tom Daley off a diving board, ended up topping down in the gap between the oven door and the oven itself. I was like, right. And what do you do when the pizza's ruined? Like, the pizza is the go-to last minute, quick, we've got nothing else, let's shove this in tea, isn't it? I think we went without tea. We just shared the other ones. There was another little one. We shoved that in and like, add that between us. Your foodie fails, please. There are loads of these coming in and they are brilliant. So if you'd love to add yours, I would love to hear the story about when it didn't go to plan, particularly if there was a big time incident. What happened? 07740 938 500. More of those on the way. And before 8, my Duff note. Can you work out the song that it's from? We'll play before 8. Make me a
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0: First off, just a reminder that someone's going to win £600,000 on Friday. It could be your bank account that we're putting that money into. How would you react? On Friday, it was Natalie who reacted like this.
2: Oh, no. Are you serious?
0: High-pitched disbelief, I'm going to call that one. 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
10: I'm Greg Edwards. Traffic slowing down now, going into Hull on the A63 on Roger Millwood Way towards the junction with Great Union Street, and the usual congestion on Great Union Street itself around the Clarence Street junction. In Howden, a reminder they're doing some work on the B1230 Hull Road. Temporary lights for work on the electricity cables just near to Derwent Road for a few more days, so expect a few delays while that work is being finished off. If you're heading out onto the motorways, traffic's on the move, including the M62.
8: Travel
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variety of hits on Nation Radio Yorkshire. If you love that, from 9 this morning, stick around. The Golden Hour is an hour of epic throwbacks. You just need to work out what that year is. Your foodie fails as well, ahead of Bake Off starting tonight. What happened? I remember my brother made, was it cookies one time? He made them at school. Came home and we started eating them and realised very quickly these taste awful. It turns out what he'd done was the old salt instead of sugar thing. He owned up to it as soon as he went, I know what I've done here. Brilliant. At least we didn't have to eat the rest of them. Alice in West Hull's been on. She says, Alex, I was reheating my homemade soup in the microwave at work. I've been telling everybody how I'd made it. Oh, you know when someone really goes on about the homemade soup. Alice says, I gave it a stir, put it in the microwave, press start. 5 seconds later, all the power at work goes out. Oh, no. Alice says, I'd left the metal spoon in the soup. Don't know what happened. Instead of just taking the microwave out, it shut down half the building. You took out a workplace with a spoon. Alice, that's incredible. Let me know yours, please. 07740938500 on WhatsApp. My Duff Note is on after Olivia Dean. This is Man I Need at Nation Radio.

Olivia Dean, what a morning with the decent weather, getting warmer again today. It's kind of mild out already, but we're up to 23 or 24 degrees later. This is Nation Radio Yorkshire. I'm Alex Duffy, so let's do this. I call it my Duff Note. Duff Note. It is the first note of a song that's coming up after 8 o'clock. If you know the artist and title and you get in touch with it, a shout out could be yours, but I've only got room for 30 seconds worth of shout outs, so you need to be quick off the mark on WhatsApp. If you haven't got the number saved, here it comes. Get this saved in your phone as Nation Radio Yorkshire. 07740 938 500. 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Message on WhatsApp. I need the artist and title. Today's Duff Note, repeated a few times actually. What's this? Great song. Can't wait to play it. And now, you might know one part but not the other. I need both the artist and title to be able to give you a shout out if you're right next. WhatsApp right now. Also, who are you and where are you? Stick that in your message. Anything else going on for you today? Let me know.

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17: The top stories this hour. In a royal exclusive this morning, we have been catching up with Prince Harry after his return to the UK.
18: Resilience is it exists in every single one of us, and when you are challenged in any regard, that's when you start to realise how strong you really are.
17: The Duke of Sussex has been telling us how inspired he is by the children, parents and carers recognised at last night's World Child Awards in London. Meanwhile, Earl Spencer's new book about his late sister Princess Diana has gone on sale today. Andy Burnham's meeting meeting US President Donald Trump for the first time later, as world leaders gather at the UN General Assembly. Meanwhile, the UK has agreed to give military support to Saudi Arabia in its struggle against Houthi rebels in Yemen. The Prime Minister says British planes will provide defensive air-to-air refueling for Saudi jets. And the Great British Bake Off is back, this time with Nigella Lawson as a judge alongside Paul Hollywood. Also returning to the famous tent tonight are hosts Alison Hammond and Noel Fielding.
12: Now for the news here in East Yorkshire and Northern Lincolnshire. A Hull University expert says students need to learn how to use artificial intelligence ethically without letting it replace their own skills. Neil Gordon, who's a lecturer in computer science, says higher education providers must also rethink assessments, as AI can now write essays, programs and music in seconds. He says his university has adapted to the rapid development of AI whilst ensuring students still learn the skills they need for future employment.
19: Computer science in particular have been looking at this, how we give the students knowledge of how to use AI appropriately and ethically, how to work with it as a tool so they're still learning, so it doesn't replace them doing something, they can use it to help them improve how we learn.
12: The Bishop of Lincoln, who covers Northern Lincolnshire, has resigned amid an ongoing safeguarding investigation. Stephen Conway was suspended from ministry back in February after a complaint to the church's national safeguarding team, which also was referred to police. Bishop Nick Chamberlain will continue as acting Bishop of Lincoln, with the safeguarding complaint still being looked into.
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12: Mist in some places at first, after that sunny spells and fairly warm. That's a high of 23 Celsius. That's the latest. I'm Andy Marsh.
21: Morning, it's Alex Duffy with you. Are you getting a shout out next on Nation Radio Yorkshire? What is my Duff note today? This is the first note of which song? Title and artist, please. Find out if you're

Alex Warren, Fever Dream on Nation Radio Yorkshire. Alex Duffy at breakfast with you. That's me, and you're here as well. It's the day that Bake Off's back on the telly tonight. Last racing day of the season at Beverley Racecourse as well. And it's time for my Duff Note. Duff Note. Have you got this one? I need the artist and title correctly. The song that starts with that note repeated is coming up in just a second. First of all, a shout out if you got the title and artist correct. Getting it right this morning, I've only got 30 seconds here. How many shout outs will it be today? Well, let's find out. I'm going to take a deep breath and tell you they're getting it right this morning. Dave has got it at DTS Fencing in Hessel. Hello to Chris at the MKM Burger Van as well. Lisa in Hull has got it right. Hello to Zoe driving down into Lincolnshire. She says, I'm stuck behind a very slow lorry. Always the way on that road. Kirsty in Hull's got it right as well. Louise and Evie are in Hull with the right answer. Hello to John in Scunthorpe, who knows it, and the mix in particular. Hello to Sean, who's delivering wheelie bins across East Yorkshire. Carl got it eventually. Mark, the taxi Mark, has got it right as well. Rachel's got less of a voice than she had yesterday in Bruff. John's back at work after a conference, and Emma, I can't tell you what Emma said because we're out of time. Did you know that this morning's Duff Note was this brilliant song? Now, Corner Shop released Brimful of Asher, and no one really paid attention to it. And then a lad who lived in Hull for a few years called Norman decided to remix it. He became Fatboy Slim. The song became massive, and it's on right now for your Tuesday morning. Corner Shop, Brimful of Asher on Nation Radio.

0: p.m.
1: Oh, it's a lot of dancing in that song, isn't it? And dancing and dancing and dancing and dancing. I'm listening to that much dancing and I need to sit down. Alex Duffy at breakfast. Tuesday morning. It's Nation Radio. It's Alex Duffy at breakfast. That's me. Hello. Great British Bake Off back tonight. Nigella joins the tent. Did you have one of those foodie fails? Maybe it's been recent. We had earlier someone who set the kitchen tongs on fire at the weekend and ended up carrying fire through the kitchen. Someone whose homemade soup ended up in a power cut at work. And this from Sarah in Hesel says, Alex, I got one of those giant bags of rice. Oh, this is the one she says, like, 5 kilos. She says, we have rice all the time, so it was a good way to save a ton of money. Yes, you've seen those, right? And they're, like, huge. Sarah says, I opened the kitchen cupboard, opened the new bag to take some out, went over to the kitchen counter opposite. By the time I turned back round, my cat must have thought it was a new cat litter tray. Oh, no. Do you know where this is going? Have you got it? Sarah says, yeah, she had weed in the rice. Had to chuck the rest of the bag. Because there's that thought, isn't you? It's a 5 kilogram bag. You've paid that money thinking this will save us a fortune. The cat's weeding, presumably a new bag. You were saying she'd opened it. That little bit in your head goes, well, could I just rinse it? And then that reality again. Absolutely not. Imagine. We were there in a week having a chili con carne going, there's a little flavour to this. I can't quite place it. On the way, music for you this morning. Sorry. Send me yours. Your culinary fail, your kitchen fail, your foodie fail. What happened? WhatsApp me 07740 938 500. Lady Gaga on the way.
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26: I'm Greg Edwards. It's queuing going into Hull now on the A63 Roger Millward Way towards Great Union Street, taking around 15 minutes to get through, according to the sensors. Also, some congestion at the Dunsall roundabout on all the approaches, and some heavy traffic on Holderness Road as you head in between the Crookia Billet and the Mount Pleasant Junction by the retail park. From the Barlow area, the A1041 Bawtry Road is blocked because of emergency repairs to the water mains.
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Alex Duffy at breakfast on Nation Radio Yorkshire and a song from the Breakfast Club movie. Thank you for getting us on this morning. Simple Minds and Don't You Forget About Me, Rihanna before it. I've got a 90s boy band and Lady Gaga in a moment. Tell me, your foodie fail, what was it? Ahead of Bake Off being back on the telly tonight. Yes, we love finding our favourite person and seeing someone do something incredible that you didn't know was possible with cake. But I also love the bits when it doesn't go to plan and seeing the resolve in people and how they bring it back round, right? We've all had one that didn't go to plan. What was yours? Thank you for getting in touch with these this morning. This one is from Zoe in Bridlington, who says, Alex, I once nervously invited a boy over for a home-cooked meal. A rare occasion for me, says Zoe. Time and embarrassment have blocked out my memory of which recipe I was trying to make. She says, I do remember it involved roasting some kind of meat on a baking tray. Soon after the meat went into the oven, the smell of burning plastic began to permeate my tiny apartment. So he says, I frantically opened the oven and a cloud of smoke poured out. And I saw bits of melted plastic on the bottom of the oven. After taking out the tray and looking underneath, I found the residue of a small bag, the kind that would be used to store seasoning. Zoe says, it turned out, in my anxious preparation, I hadn't noticed the plastic bag on the counter that got stuck underneath the tray before it went in the oven. Zoe says, we had no choice but to throw everything out, open all the windows, cork the bottle of wine, went for a pizza instead. She says, it was a long time before I invited another boy over for dinner. And I bet you checked the bottom of the tray next time before you put it in, didn't you? Like, can you smell something? Is that your deodorant? This is Gaga at Nation Radio.

0: Let Loose and Crazy for You on Nation Radio Yorkshire. I can't say too much. I mean, I could. But if you love a 90s song like this, stick around for the golden hour from 9 o'clock this morning. I can't give you any clues, but if you like the 90s, be listening from nine. No clues, but fans of the 90s will like the golden hour this morning. It is on in like the next 20 minutes time. We'll get started in that. Your foodie fails. I've loved these this morning. I tell you who hasn't. Lindsay in Barton upon Humber's message says, Alex, these foodie fails are putting me off baking my daughter's birthday cake today. Lindsay, what can go wrong? I'm sure it'll be fine. It'll be flawless. And if it isn't, Bake Off's back on tonight, so you could always send it into the companion show. You know, when they show people's cake efforts that have gone south. Good luck. Mark in Beverly says, there's a reason I'm not allowed near the kitchen, Alex. I think I'd do all of these fails. It'll be fine. And Tom says, you've convinced me, Alex. I'm stopping at the cafe for breakfast this morning on the way to work. Too risky to make my own. Hey, do you know what else you could do? If you win this, you could get one of those private chefs to come round yours. Make me a
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23: I'm Greg Edwards. It's queuing going into Hull on the A63 Roger Millward Way, taking about 15 minutes to get through to the Great Union Street Junction, according to the sensors. Slow on Great Union Street itself, as usual, and it's still really heavy inbound on Holderness Road between the Crooked Billet and the Mount Retail Park Junction, taking about 10 minutes along that stretch. Some congestion at the Humberfield roundabout at Hesel on the approaches, and if you're in Barlow, the A1041 Borty Road is blocked because of emergency repairs to the water mains.
24: Travel
25: with Henry Hurd Jewellers. Silver jewellery,
23: the A1041 Borty Road is blocked because of emergency repairs to the water mains.

0: somber and my body isn't ready. This is Nation Radio Yorkshire. It's Alex Duffy at breakfast with you. I can't quite believe we're looking at highs of 24 degrees today across Yorkshire and Northern Lincolnshire. It's going to be a weirdly warm one. Weird, given that tomorrow is the autumn equinox. And in theory, tomorrow the official start of autumn. Okay. Also today, the last day of the racing season at Beverley Racecourse. Hello if you're on your way to Beverley today for that. And one day to go till Hull's Lucy Beaumont starts her UK tour tomorrow at Baths Hall in Scunthorpe. In just a moment, I love a good 90s year on the Golden Hour, and we're going back to the year of this one from the Spice Girls. Also the year Peter Andre was taking his top off on a beach. And Garbage, keeping it respectable with Stupid Girl. What year are those songs from? Cannot wait to play all of those. It's a great hour this morning. I've got some clues for you as well. What year is it? We'll work it out together. The Golden Hour is next at Nation Radio.
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19: The top stories this hour in a royal exclusive we're hearing this morning from Prince Harry as he settles back into UK life.
20: Resilience is it exists in every single one of us, and when you are challenged in any regard, that's when you start to realise how strong you really are.
19: We chatted with the Duke of Sussex ahead of last night's Well Child Awards in London, which celebrate the inspirational qualities of the UK's seriously ill children and their parents and carers. He told us how inspired he is by them.
20: However hard your day is, to hear these kids' stories and to meet the parents and know that every single day they have to deal with the same thing over and over again, and some days gets really, really bad. Kind of you walk away from that going, if they can do it, maybe we could all do it as well.
19: Meanwhile, after days of headlines about it, a book about the brother of Princess Diana has gone on sale this morning, and Andy Burnham has arrived in New York for the UN General Assembly, where he'll meet President Trump for the first time. It comes as the Prime Minister's announced the UK will provide Saudi Arabia with defensive military support.
21: Now for the news here in East Yorkshire and Northern Lincolnshire. A Hull University expert's telling us that artificial intelligence is changing how students learn, are assessed and prepare for work. Neil Gordon, who's a lecturer in computer science, says young people need the skills to use it responsibly while still proving their own knowledge and ability. He warns the technology could cut entry-level jobs unless society plans properly for its impact on employment.
22: In 10 years' time, where do we get the next generation of experienced people from? A range of places where companies, for financial reasons, are saying, well, AI can do it now for next to nothing. Why employ a person for £20,000 when for that across our organisation we can have hundreds of AIs creating content for us?
21: The Bishop of Lincoln stepped down amid a safeguarding probe. Stephen Conway, whose area includes northern Lincolnshire, was suspended in February over a complaint that was passed to police. Bishop Nick Chamberlain staying on as acting bishop while the complaint still investigated. And Grimsby Town are in action in the EFL Trophy tonight. The Mariners are on the road to Notts County.
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21: Mist and some places at first, after that sunny spells and fairly warm, that's a high of 23 Celsius. That's the latest. I'm Andy Marsh.
0: Get ready for an hour of pure joy. Well, pure joy and a little bit of trying to work out what the year is. That's basically the theme of the Golden Hour. An hour of songs all from one year. It's the year we start with this from the Spice Girls. But what year is it then?

0: Phil Collins, who left Genesis for good in this year. He said, having been in Genesis for 25 years, I felt like it time to change direction in my musical life. He says, for now, movies, jazz projects, and of course, my solo career. And what a career it was, dancing to the light on Nation Radio's Golden Hour. He wasn't the only person going solo in this year.
1: Unfortunately, the rumours are true. How Deep Is Your Love is going to be our last single together, and The Greatest Hits is going to be our last album. And from today, there's no more.
0: Oh, my word. Quick, ring the helpline. Although, some years later, they would come back with a vengeance, wouldn't they? Take that, going separate ways in this year with that press conference. What year do you reckon it is? If you've already got an idea, or that's given the game away for you straight away this morning, WhatsApp me 07740938500 with your guess. Peter Andre after this, from Garbage on Nation Radio's Golden Hour.

0: This is Nation Radio Yorkshire and the Golden Hour. I'm Alex Duffy. The year that Peter Andre's Mysterious Girl was in the charts and he was topless on that beach in the video. It wasn't Cleethorpes, was it? Although with the temperatures today, maybe it will be warm enough for that a little bit later on. And hey, speaking of all things northeast Lincolnshire, the Queen of Grimsby, Ella Henderson, born in this year. And did you register for the Oasis tickets? People finding out later this week whether they've got through to the bit where you can get them. In this particular year, they did those huge Nebworth gigs. A quarter of a million people were there, but 2.5 million people had applied for tickets. So even back then, it was a thing, wasn't it? And Oasis were very much up to their old tricks in this year. Noel Gallagher walked off stage during a gig they were doing at a ski resort because he said his hands were too cold. What year is it? Cardigans had a big song from a movie in this year. Next. The Golden Hour,
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Gina G. Nearly won Eurovision for us in this year, but don't worry, we'd win it the year after. Do you know the year? Hello to Craig and Hull, who's got it right this morning. Louisa in Grimsby is spot on the money as well. You want to have a guess? WhatsApp me 07740 938 500. Brian Adams now at Nation.

0: song from one of the Now albums that I had that was out in this year. And this would probably be the giveaway for me this morning. This and Gina G that I played earlier. Brian Adams just now as well. Do you know the year on the Golden Hour? Hull City started this year with a 10-match unbeaten run under manager Terry Dolan before things started going a little bit south. In Hull, Bar Zone opened. Did you go? It was a bar where if you were over 30, you were considered ancient. It didn't last long. It was back on the market by the end of the year. And Game of Thrones, The Notebook, and Bridget Jones's Diary were all out as books. What year is it? A group round here had a massive song in this year from a massive album of theirs. I'm playing that next.
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0: Lauryn Hill, Wycliffe Jean and Praz Michelle, Fugees on Nation Radio's Golden Hour with a song that they recorded in Wycliffe Jean's uncle's basement, of course. But what year is it on Nation Radio's Golden Hour? 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
0: Morning. Nick has got the year right. Hello to Wendy, who got it right as well. She didn't ring the take that line, but she was close to it. Amanda got the year right. Hello to John in Scunthorpe as well. To Rachel, who remembers the year. Dave is busy at work in Grimsby this morning. And did you know it was 1996 this morning? Your final year on Nation Radio's Golden Hour. Final song is this from George Michael.

0: Nation Radio's Golden Hour with George Michael Fastlove, your final song from 1996 this morning. 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
9: The top stories this hour. Prince Harry has been giving us a broadcast exclusive this morning as he settles into life in the UK with Meghan and their two children.
10: Resilience is it exists in every single one of us, and when you are challenged in any regard, that's when you start to realise how strong you really are.
9: The Duke of Sussex has been telling us how inspired he is by the children, parents and carers recognised at last night's Well Child Awards in London. Meanwhile, Earl Spencer's new book about his late sister Princess Diana has gone on sale today. Andy Burnham's meeting US President Donald Trump for the first time later as world leaders gather at the UN General Assembly. Meanwhile, the UK's agreed to give military support to Saudi Arabia in its struggle against Houthi rebels in Yemen. The Prime Minister says British planes will provide defensive air-to-air refueling for Saudi jets. And the Great British Bake Off is back, this time with Nigella Lawson as a judge alongside Paul Hollywood. Also returning to the famous tent tonight are hosts Alison Hammond and Noel Fielding.
11: Now for the news here in East Yorkshire and Northern Lincolnshire. An expert from the University of Hull is telling us today that all students need to learn how to use artificial intelligence in an ethical way, but not for the technology to replace having the skills themselves. Neil Gordon, who's a lecturer in computer science, says higher education providers must also rethink how they do assessments, as AI can now write essays, programs and music in seconds. He tells us teaching staff are having to quickly adapt how they mark students' work.
12: Because students can go to an AI system now and say, write me this essay, write me this program, create this music for me. So it's no longer enough to look at what's handed in and say, this looks good, we'll give you marks on this. We need to have mechanisms to make sure the student can explain how they created it using an AI.
11: The Bishop of Lincoln, who covers Northern Lincolnshire, has resigned amid an ongoing safeguarding investigation. Stephen Conway was suspended from ministry back in February after a complaint to the church's national safeguarding team, which has also referred it to the police.
3: 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Weather.
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11: Sunny spells today, fairly warm but clouding over later. That's a high of 23 Celsius. That's the latest. I'm Andy Marsh.
14: Welcome to Tuesday. Griffo here. Alex back tomorrow morning at 6 to wake you up. We're all across Yorkshire with the script on the way. Share. And now Calvin Harris and Sam Smith. Nation.

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0: Tuesday today, it's a mad day, isn't it? Tuesday. Really is. It's one of those days of the week where you just like, let's just get through it. Let's get to the middle of the week. Let's get closer to the weekend. Thanks to Alex Duffy. Back tomorrow morning from 6. It's me, Griffo, till 1. Living in a Box, love that song. I love Richard Derbyshire's voice. We lost him at the end of last year. Room in Your Heart was a great tune they did. It was Cher, the Shoop Shoop song, and Calvin Harris and Sam Smith and Promises. And just before the show today, I dropped my 6-year-old off at school. He's in year 2. They've got their school photographs today, which reminded me of a story when I was a kid going for school photos when I was 6. I didn't end up having the photo taken, and I'll tell you why for good reason in a minute. Nobody likes having a photo taken, do they? Unless you're one of the Beckhams. Right, story coming up, Holly Johnson, and now the script on tour soon on the Man in the Arena tour, Nation Radio.
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0: Radio Yorkshire. Hello, Tuesday morning with Holly Johnson from the 80s Love Train. He had a really good couple of solo hits, didn't the Americanos is good too. It was The Script, who are soon to be on the Man in the Arena tour next month, of course, coming as close as Leeds. The crowd was singing Wonderwall. There's a lot of people debating why they're going back to 93 in that song, and apparently it's when he met a girl in 93. They broke up, and the next time he saw her was at an Oasis concert whilst they were singing Wonderwall, and they glared into each other's eyes and they married. Apparently, that's the story. My six-year-old went for his school pictures today. I dropped him off at school, made sure his hair was nicely brushed and his uniform was tidy. I'm glad they do the photos first thing, because my six-year-old comes out of school every night without fail, covered in paint, muck and all kinds of stuff. It reminded me of when I was six, going for my school photographs. And there I am, waving at my mum at the gate at home, walking up the road to school. And as I turned round, whack, straight into a lamppost. With two black eyes, I turned up at school and they were like, "You're not having your photos taken today, Paul. You are not having them today." So I had to wait a while to have mine taken. But I had two black eyes. The same year group as what Ollie's in. He got to school in one piece. Say to report. With Make Me A Winner details next, Rufus and Chaka Khan and Faith Hill. 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

0: Weekdays 10 to 1 with Rufus and Chaka Khan, Ain't Nobody, Faith Hill and This Kiss. Feeling a bit grouchy today, a little bit irritable. And I know the reason. Yesterday, I gave up sugar. Now, I don't eat tons of sugar, but I do like a rich tea in my cup of tea first thing in the morning. That's always good, isn't it? I'm talking mid-morning time here. The odd fun-sized chocolate bars creeped into my diet, and I said, no, I'm not doing this anymore. So I gave it up. So the last sweet thing I had was at tea time on Sunday. And so yesterday went totally without, not sugar in stuff, you know, some things just contain it, don't they? Fruit and all that. But actual processed chocolate and sweets and biscuits, they're off the agenda and they're making me grouchy. Make me a winner. That's all I can think about.
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0: It's true, isn't it? You give something up and that is all you think about. But I'll be all right by the middle of the week, I hope. By the way, this Friday, Make Me a Winner has a massive cash prize waiting for you. Natalie last week couldn't believe it. She won all the fives, £555,000. 600K is how much you can win in 4 days' time. Imagine that going into your bank balance on payday. 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Scream your head off. Go wild. And £600,000 will be yours, paid straight into your bank. And if you win it, get me a packet of fun-sized stuff. I like the Snickers one I do.
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0: Talk radio all day long. We are Nation Radio. Hello. Tuesday morning here with Griffo, with the boss, still looking amazing in his late 70s, isn't he? Bruce Springsteen, and it was Harry Styles and Watermelon Sugar. Hello to Sarah in Bridlington. She said, Griffo, just over a month ago, I gave up sugar. She said, I used to love sweets, cakes, biscuits, you name it, I was eating it. I've lost half a stone, I feel so much better, and the cravings have gone. Good for you, Sarah. Give yourself a little pat on the back for that. Great skills. Do you know, I'm not really massively into sugar, it's just crept back into my diet. I'm not having it. If you took away crisps and savoury stuff, though, I think I'd have an issue with that.
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0: 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With a squeeze of real lemon and lime. Here's the ad again. Rollover from yesterday. Which also contains sugar. Advert for what? 077-40-938-500. And I remember this product coming out around the same time as Skittles came out and trying it for the first time thinking, that's different to the norm. Right, have a guess. Wally Do, Dire Straits next and Bruno Mars.
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0: ever picked up a guitar, I'd want to play like that. None of this chords nonsense. I want to play like Mark Knopfler. 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
0: 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And Janet and Kim in Beverly also right. 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
0: Morning to Vicky in Grimsby. Can you say hello to Alison? She likes you a lot, Griffo. Aw, thank you for that. Susanna's got it too. She's in Hessel. Susanna's got the day off work today. Hello. What do you do with the day off work? You always find more work to do than you'd ever do in the workplace. That's right, isn't it? With chores. Right, George Benson in a minute. You two and the answer to guess the ad.
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5: the top stories this hour. The Prime Minister says he's going to seek out common ground when he sits down with the US President later. Andy Burnham's meeting Donald Trump at the UN General Assembly in New York. Meanwhile, the Defence Minister says the UK is providing military support to Saudi Arabia because in dangerous times, good friends stand together. The PM's agreed to a request to help Saudi jets defend energy infrastructure in its battle with Iran-backed Houthi rebels. Annual figures out this morning show homelessness is continuing to rise in Scotland, with more children than ever before living in temporary accommodation. Maeve McGoldrick is from the charity Crisis.
20: We find this time and time again with people coming through our door that they had asked different local authorities, different health services or education services, and they've gone to seek help and they weren't able to get it.
5: The Scottish Government says it's spending £50 million on a homelessness prevention fund. And government borrowing hit its second highest August on record last month. It rose to £18.3 billion.
21: Now for the news here in East Yorkshire and Northern Lincolnshire. An artificial intelligence expert from the University of Hull says that the technology is changing the way that students are learning. It also affects how their work is assessed and marked by tutors and how they're preparing for the world of employment once they've graduated. Neil Gordon, who's a lecturer in computer science, says young people need the skills to use AI in a responsible manner while still proving their own knowledge and ability. He says that's something that they've been trying to pass on to students who come through their lecture theatres and workshops.
22: Yeah, one thing we're trying to give our students is the skills to get technical jobs, which humans need to do still, to have an oversight of AI systems, getting computer science, they understand it, they can improve it, they can create safe, auditable, trustworthy AI systems.
21: The Bishop of Lincoln, who covers Northern Lincolnshire, has stepped down amid a safeguarding probe. Stephen Conway was suspended from ministry in February over a complaint to the church's national safeguarding team that was also passed to the police. The complaint's still being investigated.
12: 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Weather.
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21: Sunny spells today, fairly warm but clouding over later. That's a high of 23 Celsius. That's the latest. I'm Andy Marsh.
23: Hello, Griffo here. Tuesday morning all across Yorkshire with the answer to Guess the Ad coming up. The Eurythmics and U2 play after George Benson.

0: Only My Side. That was 1986 for the Eurythmics. U2, early 2000s, and Beautiful Day in. What a tune, George Benson, Give Me the Night. Thank you for choosing us. Griffo here with the best variety of hits. Got the answer to the ad on the way. Got some late guesses here. Hello to Taxi Carl in Hull. Dodgy Dave and the team at DTS Fencing in Hessel. And also Lorraine Peters on Vicky Dodd.
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0: What was it then? It was Sprite. And another thing to crave sugar for. I could go for the free version. Do they call it Sprite Zero? Yes, they do. 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

0: morning to Megan in York. She said, what was the answer to the ad again, Griffos? Well, I'd that one. It was Sprite, the drink. We'll do a new one tomorrow. Lasted 2 days, though. Journey, Don't Stop Believing. What an amazing voice he's got, Steve Perry. And it was also Lewis Capaldi and Stay Love.
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0: Right, time on the show to give a company, a business, a workplace in East Yorkshire, Northern Lincolnshire a bit of love. Today, it's in Goole, Carlisle Street. You might be in there right now. Pickard's Butchers, Bakery and Deli, who listen to Nation religiously every day, apparently. So appreciate that, guys. And I've got a couple of songs on the way for you in just a minute. 70s Bee Gees, Collars, Medallion, Flares, Platform Souls at the ready for Tragedy. And Jessie J, her biggest song in minutes for Pickard's Butchers, Bakery and Deli.
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0: You know when you see videos of the Bee Gees on the telly and they're wearing their big collars with their hairy chests and medallions and their flares and their platform soles, you just know they are wearing high karate aftershave. You just know it. It's Tragedy on Nation, Jesse J. Domino playing that for our workplace of the day for Tuesday morning. Pickard's Butchers, Bakery and Deli, making us all feel very, very hungry. Want to be on tomorrow? Send us a WhatsApp, 07740 938 500. 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
0: High karate or burly sport? 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Or Old Spice? This Friday, Make Me a Winner's got a massive cash prize. I would love for you to win, get this, £600,000. 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One person is going to win £600,000. Why not let that person be you? But you won't win unless you're in. 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
0: Coming up, I'm going to test your music knowledge, your lyric knowledge. I was talking yesterday about Smash Hits Magazine. Do you remember in Smash Hits Magazine you used to get all the words to all the songs? Let's test the lyrics next on Lyrically Speaking on Nation. First of all, one of the biggest songs of last year from Lowly.

0: I was stuck what to have for lunch today. I know what I'll have. A Vegemite sandwich. Said nobody ever in Yorkshire. Met at work, down under, lonely, young and messy. 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
0: 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Get out my life, why don't you, babe? What do you reckon? 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

0: R.E.M. They should get back together. They were amazing, weren't they? Michael Stipe says, never. Money talks, though, doesn't it? Losing My Religion, Nation Radio across Yorkshire. We are doing this at the moment.
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0: 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George heading towards Grantham in his tipper truck is also right. And if you want to guess, 07740938500. I've got the answer after this by Ray on Nation Radio. Set me free, why don't you, babe? 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
1: 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That is Ray, Where's My Husband? About time she released a new song, I think. Set me free, why don't you, babe? Get out my life, why don't you, babe? Opening line to Kim Wilde. You keep me hanging on. And that's playing next in the 80s Takeover, powered by Nation 80s on the Nation Player app. And if you listen to the 80s Takeover and think, I wish Griffo would play my favourite 80s song, WhatsApp your friend for that, 077-409-38500. 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
15: Top stories this hour. New stats out this morning show a record number of children living in temporary accommodation and an increase in rough sleeping in Scotland. More than 19,000 homeless households were being accommodated by local authorities by March, a 10% increase on the previous year. Maeve McGoldrick is from the charity Crisis.
16: You're constantly chasing your tail of trying to get people out of a crisis and out of an emergency, but you'll always get more people coming into it at the same time. So unless you did something radically different on prevention, you're going to keep seeing these same figures.
15: The Scottish Government says it's investing £50 million in a homelessness prevention fund. Andy Burnham will meet Donald Trump for the first time later as world leaders gather for the UN General Assembly. The Prime Minister says he'll seek common ground with the US President. Meanwhile, the UK has agreed to give military support to Saudi Arabia in its struggle against Houthi rebels in Yemen. And the latest government borrowing figures appear to underline the challenges facing the Chancellor ahead of next month's budget. Data shows the second highest August borrowing on record.
0: Now for the news here in East Yorkshire and Northern Lincolnshire. An expert from the University of Hull says all students need to learn how to use artificial intelligence ethically, and it's not to replace having the skills themselves. Neil Gordon, who's a lecturer in computer science, says higher education providers must also rethink how they do assessments, as AI can now write essays, programs and music.
17: Students can go to the AI system now and say, write me this essay, write me this program, create this music for me. So it's no longer enough to look at what's handed in and say, this looks good, we'll give you marks on this. We need to have mechanisms to make sure the student can explain how they created it using an AI.
0: INEOS is suspending operations at three chemical plants in Hull. Bosses are blaming high European gas prices, which have made production more expensive than other markets like the US and China. The three sites employ almost 4,000 people and make substances used in medicines, clothing, cosmetics and detergents. The Bishop of Lincoln's resigned amid an ongoing safeguarding investigation. Stephen Conway, whose area covers Northern Lincolnshire, was suspended in February.
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0: Sunny spells today, fairly warm but clouding over later. That's a high of 23 Celsius. That's the latest. I'm Andy Marsh.
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1: 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Couldn't think of anything better. In excess in there today, the answer to Lyrically Speaking, Kim Wilde, and first, New Order.

with a kiss. It's Nation Radio with Hot Chocolate. It was Blondie, The Tide Is High, and New Order. Biggest selling 12-inch in history in the UK, Blue Monday. A song in which had that much of an expensive gatefold sleeve. Every copy they sold, they ended up losing as a record label factory 10 pence. The business brain of the late, great Tony Wilson. I mean, he was a genius, maybe not when that song was concerned. Right, here's the answer to Lyrically Speaking. Kim Wilde, Nation Radio.

0: one amazing album, Kick Was, back in 1988, in excess. 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

of the songs by the Bangles that gets nowhere near enough airplay for me, and that's why we played it today on the 80s Takeover powered by Nation 80s. If She Knew What She Wants, it was Howard Jones' What Is Love. Next up, Alison Moyet, Nation Radio.

0: You know, if anything, you've got to admire the bravery of Roland Gift and the boys back in the 80s, taking on such an accomplished Elvis classic like Suspicious Minds, much like the Pet Shop Boys did with Always On My Mind, both top tens. Pet Shop Boys actually got to number one with theirs. With UB40 and Chrissy Hynde in minutes, and Voice of the Beehive, Don't Call Me Baby. 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

Chrissy Hynde and UB40, I Got You Bae, with memories of the Ross Abbott TV show at night. Do you remember seeing him and Bella Emberg pretending to be Superman and Wonder Woman? Don't think I slept for a couple of nights after that, to be honest with you. It's a great collaboration, top 10 in 1985. And right now, Dexy's Midnight Runners, Nation Radio Yorkshire.

0: 88, Voice of the Beehive on Nation Radio. And the song by Dexys Midnight Run is made even more famous by their Top of the Pops performance, when the Top of the Pops team used an image of the dart player Jockey Wilson instead of Jackie Wilson as the backdrop for that. Anyway, have a great Tuesday. I'm back tomorrow morning from 10. Matt on the way next with Erasure, Michael McDonald, and Sia. 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
18: The top stories this hour. Andy Burnham's meeting Donald Trump for the first time later as world leaders gather for the UN General Assembly. The Prime Minister says he'll seek common ground and told reporters the two men have already found a connection during phone calls. There's bad news for the Chancellor as the government borrowed more than expected last month. It jumped to £18.3 billion, dramatically cutting John Healey's headroom ahead of October's budget. The Lib Dem leader will join calls for a pause in the development of AI later. Center in his party conference speech that Ed Davey will compare the technology's risks to nuclear weapons. Piers Morgan's claimed he'll sue Earl Spencer over what he calls fabricated inaccuracies in his new book about Princess Diana. Buckingham Palace has already issued a rebuttal over allegations about the King in Swan Song, which went on sale earlier. And England rugby union star Henry Pollock's committed his future to Northampton. The flankers signed a new contract thought to be worth at least £400,000 a year.
16: Now for the news here in East Yorkshire and Northern Lancashire. An AI expert from the University of Hull says the technology is changing the way that students learn, how their work's marked, and how they prepare for employment. Neil Gordon, who's a lecturer in computer science, says young people need the skills to use AI in responsible ways while still proving their own knowledge and ability.
17: Yeah, one thing we're trying to give our students is the skills to get technical jobs, which humans need to do still. Then in computer science, if they understand it, they can improve it, they can create safe, auditable, trustworthy AI systems.
16: Operations have been suspended at three Hull chemical plants. 4,000 people are employed by INEOS, making ingredients for medicines, clothing, cosmetics and detergents. Bosses say high gas prices here make production more expensive than in the US or China. The Bishop of Lincoln, who covers Northern Lincolnshire, has stepped down amid a safeguarding probe. Stephen Conway was suspended from ministry in February over a complaint to the church's national safeguarding team. Meanwhile, the complaint's still being investigated.
12: 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Weather.
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16: Sunny spells today, fairly warm but clouding over later. That's a high of 23 Celsius. That's the latest. I'm Andy Marsh.
20: Tuesday afternoon across Yorkshire. Thank you for listening, playing the best variety of hits. I'm Matt Hutchinson with Michael McDonald's. New music from Sienna Spyro coming up, and see ya.

Nation Radio across Yorkshire. I'm Matt Hutchinson, playing the best variety of hits for your Tuesday afternoon. 23 degrees, just when you thought summer was over. It's literally teasing us. And some sunshine this afternoon, perfect for the season finale at Beverley Racecourse on the Westwood today. 100 days left of 2026. Also, Great British Bake Off, brand new series, back on the telly tonight with some fresh bakers, including Gabe, who was born in Grimsby, is one of the contestants taking part, now living in the West Midlands. Can they follow in the footsteps of Hull's Nancy Birtwistle, who of course won it back in 2014? This is brand new music, Sienna Spyro. It's called Great Expectation on Nation.

0: 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I'm Matt in the afternoon, Sean back on drive time from 4 today. And every Friday, your chance to win life-changing money on Make Me a Winner. Last Friday, Natalie got the call. This was her reaction when she found out she'd won £555,000.
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0: Here's some numbers from today's news. 1,400 words have been added to the American Dictionary, including Rickroll, you know, the Rick Astley prank. Also, neck beard, that's when you grow a beard on your neck. Glow up, and also Sunday scaries. You know, you get that Sunday night feeling before a Monday morning. Also, Calvin Harris has been celebrating writing his name into the record books after performing to an estimated 1.6 million people in Sao Paulo earlier this year. He's made it into the Guinness World Records for the largest audience for a DJ set by a single artist. And more than half of women now apply their makeup on the way to work. One in three apparently apply it in the car or taxi, others doing it in the changing rooms, and even public toilets. This is Coldplay on Nation Radio Yorkshire.

0: 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We'll go all 90s for 30 minutes. 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

0: It's Taylor's Opalite on Nation Radio Yorkshire, and we head back to the 90s. All 90s for 30 minutes after 2 today. We'll start with a song from 1990, and it was the title track to an album by Whitney Houston, which has the opening line, "From the moment I saw you, I went out of my mind, though I never believed in love at first sight." What is the song? It's playing after the news next.
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8: The top stories this hour. AI and the wars in Ukraine and the Middle East are likely to be on the agenda when Andy Burnham meets Donald Trump in New York later. It's the first time the two leaders are meeting face to face, and officials hope the PM's previous criticism of the US president won't be held against him. The Defence Secretary, Wes Streeting, says providing an RAF refueling craft to help Saudi jets defend infrastructure in Yemen from Houthi rebels will help the UK economy. They're trying to stop the Iran-backed group seizing complete control of a key Red Sea shipping route. A father from Essex has pleaded guilty after his two-year-old son fell from a hotel window in Cyprus. The man, who's not been named, has admitted causing death through a reckless, rash or dangerous act. And Apple is opening a new music venue in central London. The 600-seat hall in Battersea Power Station has a sound system the designers say will give audiences an immersive experience.
9: Now for the news. Here in East Yorkshire and Northern Lincolnshire, INEOS is suspending operations at three chemical plants in Hull. Bosses are blaming high European gas prices, which have made production more expensive than other markets like the US and China. The three sites employ almost 4,000 people and make substances used in medicines, clothing, cosmetics and detergents. A man has been arrested in Goole after a string of retail thefts. A 32-year-old was identified through the town's Shopwatch scheme, following reports of stealing from stores in Wesley Square, Rutland Road and Swinefleet Road last week. He's suspected of five counts of shop theft and remains in custody. And a rescue cat has given birth to nine kittens in East Yorkshire, one of the biggest litters the RSPCA branch has seen in years. Lottie and her newborns were found stray in Wold Newton. The Bridlington branch says it's caring for 127 cats and kittens this year.
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9: 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Highs of 23. That's the latest. I'm Tom Hale.
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11: 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With a band from Liverpool on the way. After Whitney

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This is Back to the 90s. I'm Matt Hutchinson, all 90s for 30 minutes, every weekday at 2. And this is The Mavericks. Here

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Rewind. 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

0: 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And the Golden Hour, you've got to work out the mystery year from the songs and the clues tomorrow morning at 9 on Nation. 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

0: Just ask your smart speaker to play Nation Radio Yorkshire. Today's season finale. Lovely day for it on the Westwoods. Beverley Racecourse. Tonight, Grimsby Town. They're at Notts County in the EFL Trophy Group Stage. Hull's Lucy Beaumont on tour, performing at the Baths Hall in Scunthorpe tomorrow night. Also today, Strictly, of course, back on TV. And the live dates have been announced for the Strictly tour next year, in Sheffield on the 26th of January and Leeds on the 5th of February 2027. And I've got Bruno Mars on the way next. Nation
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0: It's the weekend. Save Your Tears on Nation Radio. Yorkshire Bake Off back on telly tonight. One of the contestants is from Grimsby. Tell you more after 3 o'clock this afternoon. If you're listening to Nation last weekend, you may all have heard our debut hits weekends. The very first hit for Madonna is playing after the news at 3 today. This weekend, it's a dancing weekend. How many songs can you think of with either dancing, dance or dancer in the title? Playing this weekend on Nation, Saturday morning from 10.
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5: The top stories this hour. Andy Burnham says he's looking forward to meeting President Trump for the first time. They're expected to raise the war in Ukraine, the Middle East and bilateral trade at the UN General Assembly in New York. But some differences between the leaders are expected to be laid bare, such as their positions on the Iran war. A father from Essex has pleaded guilty to causing the death of his two-year-old son in Cyprus. The boy fell from a hotel window during a family holiday in Paphos in July. Pet owners will be able to see clear pricing at vets across the UK by the end of the year. It's part of a number of changes brought in by the Competition and Markets Authority to make costs in the industry more transparent. And Channing Tatum's denied claims he was behind an anonymous Instagram account that posted critical comments about his ex-fiancée Zoe Kravitz. The Magic Mike actor has released a statement saying trolling people isn't how he'd spend his free time.
6: Now for the news. Here in East Yorkshire and Northern Lincolnshire, operations are being suspended at three Hull chemical plants. 4,000 people are employed by INEOS, making ingredients for medicines, clothing, cosmetics and detergents. Bosses say high gas prices here make production more expensive than the US or China. A man has been arrested in Goole following a spate of retail thefts. Police tracked him down using the town's Shopwatch scheme after stores in Wesley Square, Rutland Road and Swinefleet Road reported thefts last week. Nine kittens have been born to one rescue cat in East Yorkshire. A litter, the RSPCA says, is unusually big. Lottie was found with her newborns in Wold Newton. And a new free online course is helping parents in East Yorkshire understand how today's changing world affects their children. The Togetherness programme offers advice from NHS experts on everything from social media and AI to teenage moods and family relationships.
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6: 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Highs are 23. That's the latest. I'm Tom Hale.
8: 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Tuesday afternoon across Yorkshire. I'm Matt Hutchinson playing the best variety of hits through your workday. Thanks for having us on with Tina Turner on the way and the debut from Madonna.

0: I mentioned that this weekend is a dancing weekend on Nation Radio, playing songs that include dance, dancing or dancer in the title. There's one of them from Tina Turner, Private Dancer. That's Saturday morning from 10, our dancing weekend on Nation, playing the best variety of hits. Matt here until Sean on Drive Time at 4. 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
0: On Friday afternoon, Natalie got the call on Make Me a Winner. 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

0: We are Nation Radio Yorkshire, the home of Alex Duffy at breakfast. He's back tomorrow morning when you wake up. He was talking about Bake Off on the show this morning, back on TV tonight. And your stories of when cooking went wrong. When I went on holiday with some friends, probably about 10 years ago, me and my friend Gemma were cooking breakfast. When I noticed, and I kind of very casually said to her, "Gemma, the bacon's on fire." She went, "Oh yeah, the bacon is on fire." One of my other friends came in and went, "The bacon's on fire." I don't quite know why we were so casual about it. It was under the grill. It was all fine. It was just a little bit of a spark. Nothing we couldn't handle. There was also the time when I accidentally grilled a pizza. I like to think my cooking's got a little bit better since then. And good luck to Gabe, originally from Grimsby, now lives in the West Midlands, one of the contestants taking part in this year's Bake Off. I've got an old school run featuring a Britpop band from Liverpool playing just after 3:30 today. 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

talking. Harry Styles, Late Night Talking on Nation Radio Yorkshire. 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Thanks to our friends at Pollard's Place. Holderness Road in Hull, they serve fresh fish straight from Grimsby Dock. 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A fish and chip tea for four. 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And today's old school run with the old school bangers. Playing ABBA after this from Cast on...

0: Tuesday's Old School Run. Old School bangers every weekday, 3:30 with ABBA, Does Your Mother Know and Cast. Britpop band from Liverpool played Guiding Star. And of course on the Nation Player, loads of free music radio stations like Nation 70s and Nation 80s to listen to. I mentioned on the show yesterday, we're doing some decorating at home. Decorating the bathroom. I spent my Monday night in B&Q again, buying mirrors and bulbs and bathroom accessories. Do you know what? Whenever I go to a DIY store, I must look like I don't know what I'm doing, because somebody will always come up to me and go, are you all right there? I think I'm just wondering. You know when you go into a big like DIY shop and there's one specific thing you're looking for? Sometimes it's like trying to find a needle in a haystack, like a new pull cord for the bathroom lights. Took me ages to find it. I'm one of those people who I'm like, no, I will find it myself without asking. Anyway, I didn't in the end. Sean's on Drive Time from 4 today. Latest travel coming up, of course. Season finale at Beverley Racecourse this afternoon. And Anastasia playing next. Nation
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15: Traffic already building as you head out of Hull this afternoon. Great Union Street, slow on towards the Clarence Street junction. Also got a build up at Dunswell, southbound Beverley Road out towards Rach Carter Way. Things starting to look slow at Willoughby on the A164 approaching Beverley Road. Not a bad picture elsewhere though, generally through the roadworks, things coping at Beeford despite those temporary lights on Beverley Road down towards Skipsea Road. No issues at Sancton through the temporary lights on King Street either. Just be aware at Barlow, Bawtry Road, we do still have a closure because of that burst water main. That's the latest.
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0: It's the brilliant new song from Stella Lefty. It's called Boston. I don't think she's singing about Boston in Lincolnshire, though. I'm Matt. Thank you for having us on today. Local radio for Yorkshire all day. And Sean Goldsmith standing by with Tuesday's Drive Time with his ponderer questions, see if you can work out the answer. 20 past four, another happy hour. All the feel-good songs you need to round off your Tuesday. On after 7 o'clock tonight. And Prince coming up along with Billy Ray Martin after the news next. 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
8: The top stories this hour. Four people have died and another person taken to hospital following a house fire on Merseyside. Crews were called out to Bootle just before 4 o'clock this morning. Former DJ Tim Westwood has been charged with two further sexual offences. The 68-year-old is now accused of 17 charges involving nine women, and he's previously denied the claims. AI and the wars in Ukraine and the Middle East are likely to be on the agenda when Andy Burner meets Donald Trump in New York today. It's the first time the two leaders are meeting face-to-face, and officials hope the PM's previous criticism of the US president won't be held against him. Two men's theft convictions have been quashed 50 years after being wrongfully arrested because of a corrupt police officer. They're the 14th and 15th people to be cleared in relation to Detective Derek Ridgewell in London. And broadcaster Piers Morgan is threatening to sue Earl Spencer over what he's calling fabricated inaccuracies. In his new book about his sister, Swan Song has already caused a row with the King.
9: Now for the news. Here in East Yorkshire and Northern Lincolnshire, Sir Jim Ratcliffe has blamed higher UK gas prices for pausing production at three INEOS chemical plants in Hull. The billionaire says costs are now 12 times the level in the US and 8 times that of China. It's understood around 4,000 jobs could be affected in the supply chain. And we're hearing deaf people in East Yorkshire are missing buses and facing delays because they can't hear travel information. A report found that more than a third of deaf people, those with hearing loss and British Sign Language users, avoid public transport where possible because of accessibility barriers. Rebecca Quarmby is at Hull and East Yorkshire Centre for the Deaf.
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9: Cloudy for many, but most places staying dry and feeling warm in any sunny spells. Highs at 23. That's the latest. I'm Tom Hale. 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
13: Radio. Afternoon, it's Sean Goldsmith with Drive Time. Just to say right at the start of the show, if I reference that it's Thursday, the reason is that I have woken up today thinking it's Thursday. Nation Radio. No idea why.

0: If that's given you the thirst for a bit more 80s songs, we've got a radio station that plays it all the time. It's called Nation 80s. You can find it on the Nation Player app, also on DAB as well around here. Great station. Sean Goldsmith here on Nation Radio Yorkshire, which is also a great station. We're all great stations within the Nation family. So what's the date now then? Yeah, it's the 22nd of September. It's the season finale at Beverley Races right now. That season has gone so quick. So the last races for this season are coming up. There's only three left now. So yeah, 4:25, 5 o'clock and 5:35. So obviously around that time, expect it to be doubly busy in Beverley.
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0: 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That's it, you're in the draw, you've got a chance of winning.
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0: Yorkshire all day. We are Nation Radio Yorkshire. Wake up with Alex Duffy at breakfast. Then it's Griffo. Then it's Matt Hutchinson through lunchtime. And I'm here with Drive Time. Thank you very much for tuning in today. It is Tuesday, 22nd of September. Toni Basil's birthday today. She was the one that sang Hey Mickey, You're So Fine, Hey Mickey. She's 83. Richard Fairbrass from Right Said Fred. Joan Jett also celebrating today. And Chesney Hawkes is 55 already. 55!
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0: 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The anagram is Tender, as you'd expect, T-E-N-D-E-R, Seas, S-E-A-S. That Seas. Tender Seas is an anagram to which famous TV show? I'll give you a clue. It started in 1985. Answer in 20 minutes.
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4: Still picking up some delays as you head out of Hull this afternoon. Great Union Street there, busy approaching the Clarence Street junction. Also got some queues around Barlow with Bawtry Road remaining shut in both directions for the emergency burst water main repairs out towards Chester Court Road. So a bit of a diversion there for the time being. Also some restrictions around Beeford slowing things down. You've got temporary lights on Beverley Road approaching Skipsea Road. Those temporary lights snarling things up at Swanland as well on the 164 as you approach the junction with Tramby Lane. That's the latest.
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0: New Radicals. 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We are playing the best variety of hits, whatever you're doing around 4:30. Thank you very much for tuning in.
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0: And I'm sorry to say, I am that guy. And I never wanted to be this guy. In the fact, there's a few things that I wish I was not that guy. Like, I am that guy that if I do something around the house, I've mentioned this before, I will text my wife and let her know that I've done some ironing, or I've, you know, been put the bins back. I don't know. Yeah, it is that ridiculous. And now I've gone to the next stage of being that guy. My wife didn't stay in our bed last night. I woke up around 2:30 this morning and she wasn't there. Why wasn't she there? Is because she had to go to the spare room because of my snoring, ladies and gentlemen. Oh my goodness. I am now that guy. If you don't wanna see me. This is Nation Radio.

0: Hello to Martin in Gaul. Thank you very much. Also in the club, I mentioned this a few songs ago on Nation Radio Yorkshire. My wife left the bed last night because of my snoring. Martin is in the same club, he says. My wife often sleeps on the sofa with the dogs. Oh, that's not fair on her. You should go and sleep on the sofa, mate. If your snoring is doing that, you know, I say to my wife, if I'm snoring, wake me up and I'll go away so she can have the comfortable bed. But you're forcing your wife onto the sofa with the dogs as if the dogs are going to give her any room. Martin, come on, sort that out.
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0: It was an anagram today to a famous TV show, Tender Seas. Tender, as you'd expect, and then Seas, S-E-A-S. A famous TV show that I said started in 1985. A TV show that I used to watch back then. I haven't seen it for about 35 years. I've dipped in a bit, you know, when the big storylines are on, but generally I've not seen it since 1989. It is EastEnders. Of course it was.
1: 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Drive Time with Access. 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
5: Traffic remaining busy as you head out of Hull on Holderness Road this afternoon from Mount Pleasant through to the Saltshouse Road Junction. It's also busy at Sutton Fields, the outbound side of Hallwell Road there, slow approaching Sutton Road. And at Dunswell, you've got queues southbound Beverley Road approaching Rach Carter Way. Not a bad picture elsewhere, generally things coping pretty well. Just be aware if you are making the journey a bit further out to Barlow, we've still got Bawtry Road shut in both directions for those emergency repairs to the burst water main. Chester Court Road there through to Feith Lane, you do have some restrictions with a diversion. That's the latest.
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5: The top stories this hour. US President Donald Trump has been addressing the UN ahead of his first in-person meeting with Andy Burnham later.
6: While others have spoken of peace, I have made peace. While others have ignored threats, I have confronted them. While others have talked of courage, America has shown it.
5: The Prime Minister says he'll seek common ground with the US leader, who he's spoken to several times on the phone. Four people have died in a house fire near Liverpool. More than 30 firefighters were called out to Bootle earlier this morning. A fifth person has been taken to hospital with burns. Earl Spencer has apologised to Piers Morgan over inaccuracies in his memoir. Princess Diana's brother has admitted he was wrong to claim the broadcaster was editor of the Daily Mirror 2 years before he actually joined the paper. And a new filmmaking centre in Edinburgh has been announced by the family of Sir Sean Connery. His children say their father understood that while talent may be distributed equally, opportunity is not.
7: Now for the news. Here in East Yorkshire and Northern Lincolnshire, production is being paused at three INEOS plants in Hull. Chairman Sir Jim Ratcliffe has blamed higher UK gas prices. It's thought 4,000 jobs could be affected. And deaf people in East Yorkshire say they miss buses and face delays because travel information isn't accessible. A report has found more than a third avoid public transport where possible. Our senior reporter Rebecca Quarmby is at Hull and East Yorkshire Centre for the Deaf.
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8: 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The Royal National Institute for Deaf People are now calling for deaf awareness training and British Sign Language for real time travel information.
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7: Patchy light rain tonight, cloudy with showers tomorrow and sometimes heavy, and highs of 19. That's the latest. I'm Tom Hale.
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you and me until 8 o'clock tonight here on Nation Radio Yorkshire. It's Sean Goldsmith with Drive Time. We'll check on the latest travel, of course, through the afternoon, stroke early evening, and also play the best variety of hits. This is the new song by Somba, My Body Isn't Ready, on Nation. Yeah.

0: such a good song. Cry Wolf, Aha, here on Nation Radio Yorkshire. We play the best variety of hits, and I'm Sean Goldsmith with you until 8 o'clock tonight, which will include the happy hour. It's an hour of songs that officially starts Yorkshire's evening, and they are brilliant. Every single one a winner. You do not want to miss that. And if you're working tonight, by the way, get us on. That hour will just fly by, and then all of a sudden you're well into your work night. Right, what's the time now? Nearly 20 past five. That means we are just over 5 minutes or so away from the final race of Beverley Racecourse's season. The season finale is on right now, and the last race is 25 past five. So it's gone so quick. Hope you went along and enjoyed their facilities and the racing, and you had a nice day, got your hat on and everything. Ladies' Day, of course, was stunning again this year, all the family days. They'll be back next year, but the last race in 5 minutes.
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19: Busy as you make the journey around Hull this afternoon. Holderness Road partially blocked because of an accident near to Maybury Road. Also got queues on the westbound side of Roger Millwood Way nearby, approaching Great Union Street, and that delay really extending onto Great Union Street itself as far as the Clarence Street Junction. Busy too northbound up over the Humber Bridge heading into Hull. I've got queues at Dunswell on the southbound side of Beverley Road approaching Rach Carter Way. Be aware, if you're heading a bit further out to Barlow, Bawtry Road remaining shut for the first water main repairs from Chester Court Road through to the Brayton Turn.
17: Travel
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0: And it's Drive Time with me, Sean Goldsmith. Nice to have you tuned in around 5:30 on this Tuesday, 22nd of September. I know it's only Tuesday, but let's look forward to the weekend already. We've got this brilliant new show with Dr. Fox. You know Dr. Fox, been on the radio for years. Dr. Fox. And yeah, he's got this new show Saturday afternoon at 5:00. You and some very well-known names are once again in charge of the playlist during that time on the show. So it's an hour of songs chosen by real people and also celebrities. So some very famous names coming up this week, including Mark Owen, Ian Brody from The Lightning Seed, and also James Arthur. And if you would like to be part of the show, go to soletstalkaboutmusic.com and maybe you'll hear you sharing your favourite songs as well on the show. Which is such an amazing thing, isn't it? Not only are you appearing on a show that's presented by Dr. Fox, you'll be on the same show with Mark Owen, Ian Brody and James Arthur. So if you want to listen again to last week's, you can't listen to next week's yet, it's not happened. But if you want to listen to last week's, just to give you a flavour of how the show sounds, if you go to the Nation Player app, there you will see So Let's Talk About Music, and it's back this Saturday at 5 with Dr. Fox here on Nation Radio Yorkshire.

0: Fergal Sharkey, A Good Heart on Nation Radio Yorkshire. We are playing the best variety of hits, and it's drive time with me, Sean Goldsmith. And that is it then. The horses have crossed the finishing line for the final time this year at Beverley Racecourse. So that's a brilliant season gone, as I mentioned earlier on. You know, it goes so quick, doesn't it? So that's it. So if you are in Beverley right now, you know, the usual rush hour traffic is in place, and now you've got the racegoers there too. Make me a
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10: Problems as you make the journey around Hull this afternoon. Holderness Road partially blocked because of an accident near to Maybury Road. Also got queues on the eastbound side of Heddon Road nearby. A partial blockage there. That's directed to the A1033 after an obstruction from Roger Millwood Way through to the Northern Gateway. It's busy on Roger Millwood Way itself, actually out of Hull tonight, westbound on towards Great Union Street. Take about 5 or 10 minutes to get through. That queue continuing onto Great Union Street itself, out towards the Clarence Street Junction. Still busy at Dunswell on the A1079.
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0: Love This Guy, Lewis Capaldi and Stay Love here on Nation Radio Yorkshire. We are always playing the best variety of hits, and we wake up with Alex Duffy at breakfast. He is back tomorrow morning at 6 o'clock. So, on the way soon, it's Spiller's Groove Jet, a song that was always on the radio back in the year 2000, and it's still on the radio 26 years later. Just to say good luck to the Mariners tonight, they've got an EFL Trophy North game. 7 o'clock kickoff away at Notts County. Nation Radio! 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
7: The top stories this hour. Two men have been arrested over a suspected terrorist plot to target the Jewish community in the Manchester area. They were detained on Sunday and officers have been given warrants to keep them in custody for a week. Police say it was part of a long-running investigation and there's no ongoing threat to the public. Investigations have started into a house fire near Liverpool overnight in which four people died. A fifth person found outside the semi-detached in Bootle was taken to hospital with burns. Andy Burnham has told business leaders he wants a single set of global principles and standards to guard against rogue AI. The Prime Minister has spoken at an event in New York as he prepares to meet Donald Trump and address the UN General Assembly. And Piers Morgan is still planning to sue Earl Spencer despite the author apologising over factual errors in his memoir about Princess Diana that's come out today. He claimed the broadcaster was in charge of the Daily Mirror 2 years before he actually joined and was responsible for publishing photos of his sister at the gym.
8: Now for the news. Here in East Yorkshire and Northern Lincolnshire, INEOS is pausing production at three chemical plants in Hull, blaming high UK gas prices. Around 4,000 workers could be affected, although the company says there are no redundancies planned. The government says it's supporting the chemicals industry with £350 million of funding. And we're hearing deaf people in East Yorkshire are missing buses and facing delays because they can't hear travel information. A report found more than a third avoid public transport because of accessibility barriers. Our senior reporter Rebecca Quamby is at Hull and East Yorkshire Centre for the Deaf.
9: I want to go badly. Yeah. It doesn't go on the app because you've got all the numbers of the buses. You get confused about which bus stop it's at.
10: I'm signing to Linda at the moment and Linda's telling me that on the app that she uses, it's not specifically stating the number of the bus on that app and she's having to go down the station. Yeah. To find the number.
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8: Patchy light rain tonight. Cloudy with showers tomorrow and sometimes heavy. Highs of 19. That's latest. I'm Tom Hale.
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thank you so much for being part of what we're doing here on Nation Radio Yorkshire, bringing local radio back to East Yorkshire and Northern Lincolnshire. Sean Goldsmith here on Drive Time. So that's the Jacksons, Can You Feel It, Spiller Groove Jet. We play the best variety of hits, so we just keep you singing along all day. That's our idea anyway. Dire Straits in just a minute. Firstly, wow, I seriously don't need to tell you who this is. One of the most loved songs around still, Olivia.

0: Evening, Alan in Brough. Just got home from working in Gaul all day, getting a bit of tea ready, listening to Nation Radio Yorkshire, saying hello. Loves the station. Loves the fact that you're listening, cooking your bolognese or whatever you got. Nice one, Alan. Thank you very much for tuning in. And also hello to Neil. Did you notice that, Neil? I thought I got away with it. Neil's in Willoughby. So just before this by Dire Straits, before I played Olivia Dean as well, I went, now here's an artist that, you know, is so famous at the minute. I don't need to tell you who it is. And then I then went on to say, here's Olivia Dean. So I just contradicted myself and Neil noticed. Well done, Neil. Make me a
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0: If your number isn't in the draw for this Friday, you can't win £600,000. 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And that's it. 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No waiting for 3 working days, etc. You will be spending your winnings on Friday night. 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
21: Still busy as you head around Sutton Fields tonight. The outbound side of Holwell Road there, approaching Sutton Road, taking 5 or 10 minutes to get through. The northbound side of the Humber Bridge, a little bit busier than normal as well, heading into Hull, but generally elsewhere, things starting to ease off. Just be aware if you are heading a bit further out, Gunners traffic, touch slow the A18 now. We've got a closure after an accident from Station Road through to Birmingham Road, and also those restrictions lingering around Barlow and Borchie Road after a burst water main does mean some emergency repairs on Borchie Road near to Thief Lane.
16: Travel
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0: And we are Nation Radio Yorkshire, who you can also find on the Nation Player. So just a few days away now from David Essex at Connecting Live. He's still going, is David Essex, and I've just looked at some recent photos of him. He looks very well. He must be well into his 70s now, and his UK tour hits Hull in just a few days on Friday. Loads going on. Connecting Live is looking amazing through October, I have to say. Kevin Bridges is there on the 1st, which is next Thursday. Then we've got Peter Kay there, of course, 10th and 11th. So if you've got tickets for that, I bet you're wishing the next week or so away, aren't you? You want to go to that. Then we've got Miriam Margoyle. She's there on Tuesday the 13th. The Proclaimers on the 15th of October. You can actually win your way into that. If you go to nationplayer.com and go to Nation Radio Yorkshire, there's actually a competition to get yourself in there. Have a look. Then we've got the Raytons World Tour on the 16th of October. Honestly, and that's just as halfway through the month. Amazing acts coming up at Connecting Live here in Hull. This is Nation.

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12: All easing up quite nicely out there tonight. Good news, if you need to make a journey, nothing of any accident or incident slowing you down, certainly around Willoughby. The A164 back to normal now, approaching Beverley Road, and fairly clear at Dunswell as well, on the southbound side of Beverley Road there, approaching Rach Carter Way. Still some restrictions at Ball, although if you're heading a bit further out, Watery Road shut in both directions as those emergency repairs continue to the Burst Water Main from Chester Court Road through to the Brayton Turn, and at Gunness, just a touch slow on the A18 after an accident earlier near to Birmingham Road.
11: Travel
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0: It is Ray and Where Is My Husband, part of the best variety of hits across Yorkshire. This is Nation Radio, and all of a sudden we're on the brink of 7 o'clock and another happy hour. An hour of songs next to keep you singing along and officially start Yorkshire's evening, starting with Lionel Richie's Dancing on the Ceiling.
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4: The top stories this hour. Police investigating a suspected terrorist plot to target the Jewish community in the Manchester area have arrested two men. They were taken into custody at the weekend on Yom Kippur, the holiest day in Judaism. Officers say there's no ongoing threat to the public. Andy Burnham says he's established a good connection in early discussions with President Trump. The leaders are meeting for the first time at the UN in New York and have discussed trade and the Falklands. The Prime Minister says the relationship with the US matters to the UK. Two men's theft convictions have been quashed 50 years after being wrongfully arrested because of a corrupt police officer in London. They're the 14th and 15th people to be cleared in relation to Detective Derek Ridgewell. Christopher Porter and Kevin Biggs were found guilty of stealing mailbags in South London, despite being in a pub miles away at the time. And a record prize fund of almost £3 million has been announced for the 2028 European Athletics Championships. The track and field event will be held in Poland.
5: Now for the news. Here in East Yorkshire and Northern Lincolnshire, production is being paused at three INEOS plants in Hull. It's thought 4,000 jobs could be affected. Chairman Sir Jim Ratcliffe has blamed higher UK gas prices, but the government says it's already taking action to support the chemicals industry. And deaf people in East Yorkshire say bus journeys can mean missed services and delays because key information is not accessible. A report found that more than a third of people with hearing loss or who use British Sign Language avoid public transport where possible. Our senior reporter Rebecca Quarmby is speaking with Linda, who says there's issues with the app she relies on for information.
6: Sometimes you can walk into the station and it says there's no British. You can't get home.
7: So Linda's telling me that sometimes you get to the station and it'll say on the board that there are no buses. So then what do you do then?
6: I go for a different direction to bring me nearer to my home. And that means after all.
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5: Patchy light rain tonight, cloudy with showers tomorrow and sometimes heavy, highs of 19. That's latest. I'm Tom Hale.
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9: Every weekday night at 7 then, an hour of songs to keep you singing along and a brilliant way to officially start Yorkshire's evening. Soon, it's the Happy Mondays, firstly, Lionel.

It was her first hit that came in late 1987. I remember it well. I bought it from Boots. Belinda Carlisle, Heaven is a Place on Earth here on Nation Radio Yorkshire. Yeah, do you remember Boots used to sell records? I got quite a few records from Boots, as well as some deodorant as well. Here's the Stereophonics next. This is the Happy Hour on Nation Radio Yorkshire. An hour of songs to officially start Yorkshire's evening, with Bowie on the way as well shortly.

0: from his legendary 1983 long player Let's Dance, Bowie, and Modern Love here on the Happy Hour at Nation Radio Yorkshire. Whatever you're up to tonight, it's nice to have you tuned in. If you've just come back from work, maybe just cooking some tea, loading the dishwasher, you might be doing that this time of the night, or maybe you are sitting in your car because your son or daughter has got football training. So just sitting in the car waiting for them to finish that. I know some parents get out and watch. We weren't those parents when the kids were younger. We just used to sit in the car, keep warm, maybe have a hot chocolate and wait for them to come out. And that was our system. Terrible parenting when I look back. We could have taken an interest. Nation
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every weekday night, 7 till 8. It is the happy hour here on Nation Radio Yorkshire. An hour of songs to keep you singing along like that. On the way soon, Ella Henderson, there's Billy Ocean as well. And I tell you what, this will make you happy if you win this competition to see these guys. The Proclaimers are coming to Hull. This was their first hit, and this was their second one. And still to date, their most famous. Yeah, we're talking the Reed Brothers, the Proclaimers. Also this delicious one as well. My personal favourite of theirs. Great film as well, which is called Sunshine on Leith. If you would like to go and see these songs and many more live right in front of your face at Connecting Live on October the 15th, then you can enter this competition now, please, and get yourself in the draw for the tickets, all right? Need to do this before Friday, so do it now while you're thinking about it. Nationplayer.com, go to Nation Radio Yorkshire, and there you will see the Proclaimers competition, and you could be there on that Thursday night, October 15th, at Connecting Live Hall. Good luck.

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0: And that is another happy hour done and dusted already. Goes so quick. Sean Goldsmith here on Nation Radio Yorkshire. Roberto's next, 80s at 8, starting with Kim Wilde and also a song by Mr. Mister. Now, they only had two hits, so you've got a 50-50 chance of guessing which one it might be with 80s at 8 next.
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0: Good evening. Let's get into it for Tuesday night. Hope you will. I'm Roberto, 8 o'clock, with a girl group on the way that you may never have heard of, but they're already being dubbed the biggest in the world.
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0: First, though, let's get into three massive ones from the 80s.

Mr. Mr's Kiri on Nation. And if you want more brilliant 80s songs like that that you can turn up loud and sing along to, just ask your smart speaker to play Nation 80s or download our app, Nation Player, and select Nation 80s on there. I've got Wilson Phillips on the way for you Tuesday night after the girl group you may not have heard of, but they are one of the biggest in the world right now. Demi Moore features in the video for this song. Ed Sheeran co-wrote it because he's a big fan. See what you think. This is Cat's Eye and Animal on Nation.

0: If it's been one of those Tuesdays, that is definitely for you. Little pep talk from Wilson Phillips. Hold on Nation. It's nearly 20 past eight. I'm Roberto. As we wrap up your Tuesday, the 22nd of September, which is actually the beginning of the end, because today means there's only 100 days left until the end of the year. The countdown has begun to 2027, which feels a bit bonkers, doesn't it? Where has this year gone? 100 days to do all those things you said you'd do, but you haven't. You still got time. Not much time, admittedly. I'd scrap the list personally to start again in 2027. CeeLo Green's on the way soon, and Level 42. Nation Radio.
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Going to play this tonight for Gemma Clark, Aretha Franklin, Respect on Nation. Respect for the hard work you've been doing. It's been a busy day at work, she says. I've run the kids around on their clubs. I've got them to bed. The hubby's out tonight. I'm finally in the kitchen making myself some dinner, loving the songs. I'm glad to hear that. You enjoy dinner with your feet up, hopefully. Kings of Leon soon. First though, Miles Smith.

0: love it. Kings of Leon is brilliant, right? You Somebody on Nation. It's 8:40. I've got the Sauce and Candy Staton next. And with just days to go until the MTV Video Music Awards over in America, I'll play the lady who's up for 8 awards, and she already knows she's won at least one of them. First up. Make me a
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0: If you won more than £500,000 off of us this Friday, what would your reaction be? Would it be like Natalie, who won last Friday, where her voice changed to the point that I think only mice understood what she was saying?
2: Oh no, are you so serious? Really?
0: I love it. I mean, that first bit, I genuinely have no idea what she's saying. 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

0: That's the lady who's got 8 nominations for the MTV Video Music Awards next weekend. Taylor Swift, of course. I knew it. I knew you on Nation. And she knows she's bagged at least one award. I dare say she'll get more. She's going to receive the inaugural Artist Director's Honours this year. 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I've got 90s at 9 on the way for you next. 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
7: Here we go then for your Tuesday night. It is 9 o'clock. I'm Roberto with a lady on the way for you who's chasing Mariah Carey right now for a record that might be broken on the charts. 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
1: George Michael on Nation, and if you want more great 90s songs like that, just ask your smart speaker to play Nation 90s or download Nation Player and select Nation 90s on there. I've got Tears for Fears on the way for you Tuesday night after the lady who's chasing Mariah Carey. Her song, All I Want for Christmas, holds the record for the most weeks at number one in America. It's like 22 weeks. Incredible. Ella Langley could be about to smash that with this song. I love it. Her voice is amazing. This is Choosing Texas on Nation.
2: Just when I-

0: there is Tears for Fears, Shout on Nation as we wrap up your Tuesday. I'm Roberto. It's 20 past nine. If, like most of us, you weren't impressed with the new hosts of Strictly over the weekend, like Emma Willis could hold that show on her own, couldn't she? Have you heard that our favourite duo, Ant and Dec, are heading back into the jungle and who they might be taking with them? Apparently, Wayne Rooney is in advanced talks to go to the jungle this year. One fan has already pointed out a problem, though. How will he sleep in the jungle? Rooney once admitted only being able to fall asleep with a hairdryer blowing directly in his face for white noise and cool air. I don't think they've got any plugs in the jungle, have they, last time I checked? Rod Stewart on the way soon, and some Rudimental. Nation
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4: I know you moved on to someone new. Hope life is beautiful. You were the light for me to find my truth. I just want to say thank you.

Rudimental and Jess Glynn, that voice these days, playing for you on Nation just after 9:30 for your Tuesday night. Thanks for having us on. Evening, Paul Matthews. Cheers for your message through our Facebook page. Loving the songs, Roberto. Just tinkering in the garage with the car right now. I'll get some Eurythmics on for you in a moment. First up, Teddy Swims on Nation.

0: There is the Eurythmics and Who's That Girl on Nation. I've got a Michael Jackson tune for you next. Late 70s, it was originally going to be called I Want to Eat You Up. They changed it because they didn't quite think it was appropriate for his image. I'll also play you Bruno Mars before 10 first, though. Make me a
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0: If you won more than £500,000 off of us this Friday, what would your reaction be? Would it be like Natalie, who won last Friday, where her voice changed to the point that I think only mice understood what she was saying?
2: Oh no, are you so serious? Really?
0: I love it. I mean, that first bit, I genuinely have no idea what she's saying. She was very, very excited, I believe, is the answer there. We've got £600,000 up for grabs this week. That money could be landing in your bank account on Friday. 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Lines are going to close at the end of the week, 25th of September, 5 p.m. Then we'll make that call. If it's you we ring, no matter where you are, no matter what you're doing, you must answer. And if you do, you'll instantly win £600,000, and it'll be paid straight into your account after the call. Don't miss out. Someone's got to bag the lot. 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Get involved in winning 600 grand right now by texting PLAY to 65115. Good luck. 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
12: Here we go then for your Tuesday night. It's 10 o'clock. 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The Script's latest one on the way soon. After we do, three big ones from the noughties, with Nickelback in here tonight. They've kind of come up with a shopping list of things you'd buy if you won the lottery. They called the song Rockstar, maybe you'll remember it. First up, this is the Pussycat Dolls and Don't Ya?

0: 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I've got the La La La La song on the way from Simple Minds after the script on Nation.
1: Got

0: Good evening to Mo and Reese, the cleaning crew. We'd love a little night shift check-in, Roberto. Always listening to Nation. Your tunes help us through our shift. I'm glad to hear that. We are here for you with big songs like that. Simple Minds. Don't you forget about me. Thank you for your message. It is 20 past 10 right now. If you're on your night shift and would like a little shout, come and say hi, of course. Through our Facebook page, just search for Nation and I'll keep the best variety of hits coming. Kim Appleby's on the way and some Bob Marley. Nation
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13: 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Are you?

Good evening to Beth, Zara and Josh. We'd love a shower, Roberto. We're on our night shift working for McDonald's. Say hi to us. Job done. Hi also to Marcus in store at Tesco's tonight, stocking up the shelves. He's got three layers on because he's working in the frozen food section, apparently. I'll keep you going no matter what you're doing. Oasis coming up soon. Right now, Shawn Mendes and Camila Cabello, Senorita on Nation.

0: Did you see the news about Oasis and Glastonbury for next year? There they are, roll with it, on Nation. Oasis are going on tour next year, of course, playing Nebworth. There's a slot at Glastonbury as well available. Everyone was like, hey, this could work. The organisers of Glastonbury have said, no, not going to happen this time. Blondie's on the way soon. I got Somba before 11 as well. First, though. Make me a
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0: If you won more than £500,000 off of us this Friday, what would your reaction be? Would it be like Natalie, who won last Friday, where her voice changed to the point that I think only mice understood what she was saying?
2: Oh no, are you so serious? Really?
0: I love it. I mean, that first bit, I genuinely have no idea what she's saying. She was very, very excited, I believe, is the answer there. 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

0: There is Samba, Homewrecker, taking care of things from me for your Tuesday night. I'm Roberto, this is Nation. Thank you as ever for your company. 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Good luck if you're on yours. 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We'll get you through with the best variety of hits. And if you are off to bed, maybe brushing your teeth right now, sweet dreams. Have a nice sleep. I'll catch you back here tomorrow at 8. Have a fabulous Wednesday.
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